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2: Mainly cloudy tonight with some scattered showers and windy. A low of 9. Tomorrow it'll be sunny and 20. Then for Tuesday and Wednesday, partly cloudy with highs of 19. Current weather conditions can be found anytime on your Okotoks Online app. I'm Judy Peters.
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2: Mainly cloudy tonight with some scattered showers and windy, a low of 9. Tomorrow it'll be sunny and 20. Then for Tuesday and Wednesday, partly cloudy with highs of 19. Current weather conditions can be found anytime on your Okotoks Online app. I'm Judy Peters.
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0: 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I'm here for the Tom's House of Pizza Classroom of the Month.
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2: Mainly cloudy tonight with some scattered showers and windy, a low of 9. Tomorrow it'll be sunny and 20. Then for Tuesday and Wednesday, partly cloudy with highs of 19. Current weather conditions can be found anytime on your Okotoks Online app. I'm Judy Peters.
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charity barbecues, outdoor concerts, and dusty rodeos. 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
3: May look cloudy tonight with some scattered showers and windy, a low of 9. Tomorrow it'll be sunny and 20. Then for Tuesday and Wednesday, partly cloudy with highs of 19. Current weather conditions can be found anytime on your Okotoks Online app. I'm Judy Peters.
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5: 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They will be getting pizza lunch from Tom's House of Pizza with the Classroom of the Month contest.

0: 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That's so exciting.
1: Yes. We'd love to pop by the school there and award the grade threes and fours pizza lunch and surprises from our sponsors.
0: Oh, that's so exciting. They're going to be so excited.
1: Chantel Stevens there with Big Rock Public School. We'll make that delivery on Tuesday, June 16th.
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1: Okotoks Online Weather.
2: Mainly cloudy tonight with some scattered showers and windy, a low of 9. Tomorrow it'll be sunny and 20. Then for Tuesday and Wednesday, partly cloudy with highs of 19. Current weather conditions can be found anytime on your Okotoks Online app. I'm Judy Peters.
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charity barbecues, outdoor concerts, and dusty rodeos. 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

It's officially the season of sunscreen and ice cream, and we're diving right in. 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

It's the season of sunscreen and ice cream, and we're diving right in. 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
2: Good morning. I'm Kevin Wallace. MLA RJ Sigurdsson released a statement following news that an Okotoks man had been charged in a child exploitation investigation and released from custody. Sigurdsson says he remains a strong advocate for broader reforms within the justice system. He says he supports stronger bail measures and a stop to the catch-and-release system. While bail legislation falls under federal jurisdiction, he says he'll work with colleagues at all levels of government to ensure the concerns of residents in Highwood are heard. Environment Canada issued a funnel cloud advisory Sunday for much of the foothills, including Okotoks, High River, and Diamond Valley. While no significant local damage was reported, forecasters warned conditions were favorable for isolated landspout tornadoes. Go to our weather page and our website for the latest in weather news. Blue skies on Saturday helped set the stage for a Diamond Valley tradition. Their 58th annual parade rolled through town Saturday morning, featuring horseback riders, pipe bands, local businesses, and community groups.

0: Longtime participant Kelly Hamzik says this year's crowd was one of the biggest she's seen.
1: The turnout's always really good, but I did notice today was an even bigger turnout than what we normally see, for sure.
0: The celebrations continued after the parade with the Diamond Valley Family Festival at Millennium Park. And creativity and courage were on full display in Okotoks this weekend. Nearly 100 young racers took part in the 36th annual Rotary Club of Okotoks Soapbox Derby on Crystal Ridge Drive. Kids between the ages of 8 and 14 raced homemade cars inspired by everything from movie vehicles to race cars and even a military tank. The annual Okotoks tradition also featured costume contests, family activities, and plenty of friendly competition. In other news, Iran launched missiles at Israel over the weekend. It's the first time since April. Prime Minister Mark Carney is heading to Europe on Thursday for another G7 summit that starts on Monday. And Anthony Head has died at the age of 72. He played Rupert Giles in the Buffy the Vampire Slayer TV series.
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0: Holy Trinity Academy is bringing another rugby banner back to Okotoks. The Knights captured their third straight provincial championship on Saturday with a 27-7 victory over Bonas High. HTA went undefeated at the tournament. The NHL Stanley Cup Finals also continued with Vegas winning Game 3 on Saturday, 5-4 in double overtime. Turning to baseball, the Blue Jays won their series against the Orioles 2-1. The Okotoks Dogs lost a pair of games to the Fort McMurray Giants over the weekend. In the CFL, the Calgary Stampeders lost 30-28 in a walk-off field goal win for the Winnipeg Blue Bombers. It was both clubs' season openers. In the CPL, Calgary FC dumped the HFX Wanderers 2-0 on Saturday. And on the WPCA circuit in Bonneville, Friday night's races were postponed due to weather, so the final four goes today. Strathmore's

0: This afternoon with a light breeze. Overnight low down to 7. High of 17 tomorrow, 14 with some showers on Wednesday, and sunny and 19 on Thursday. And to see the full 7-day forecast and to read more on these stories, just go to OkotoksOnline.com. I'm Kevin Wallace.
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2: 6:06, good morning to you. I'm Terry Van Veen, and welcome back after another weekend. Hope it was a good one for you. Start the show with Bruno Mars, I Just Might, the Eagle 100.9.

0: The Eagle, 100.9 of Terry Van Veen, 9 minutes after 6 o'clock. Here we are, back after the weekend. Hope you're doing fantastic. Hope it went well for you. Lots of things going on now. I really feel the pace quickening. So many activities happening in our area. I went to the Cavalry FC game, actually, on Saturday, and that was fun, too. Victory over the HFX Wanderers, just 2-0 for the Cavalry FC. Now, keep listening to the radio station, by the way. I will be giving away more passes for games for the Cavalry FC. Their next home game coming up here on the 28th of June. So stay tuned. We'll be giving you another chance to win some tickets for that in the coming weeks. Busy show today, too. I got lots of things to talk about. I won't say it all now, but stay tuned. Details on the way.
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2: 14 minutes after 6 o'clock. Good morning, I'm Terry Van Veen. Looks like clear skies this morning, up to about 20 degrees. Not bad for this week, actually. Tomorrow, cloudy, 17. Currently outside the studios, we are already at 7 degrees. And Raven Lanay on the Eagle.

Raven Lanay of the Eagle 100.9 at 17 after 6. Good morning. Check a traffic for your Monday drive-in coming up. Here's Sam Smith. How do you sleep? From the Eagle 100.9.

0: Sam Smith on the Eagle, 100.9 of Terry Van Veen. As you know, we're giving away a vehicle this year, a 2026 Jeep Cherokee Limited Hybrid, valued at over $55,000. Nice vehicle. Duck, duck, Jeep is the contest. And keep listening for the cue to text coming up again this morning on the show. You have a chance to get in the draw to win the vehicle and also win some tickets for Callaway Park. We're doing this every weekday here on the Eagle 100.9. And also, I encourage you to go to Okotoks Online as well and play Carnival Ducks. You can qualify as well. The top point getter right now is Troy Bateman from Turner Valley. 117 points with that game. Can you beat his record? Go to OkotoksOnline.com.
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3: Clearing in the foothills today, highs around 20 degrees, partly cloudy tonight, down to about 7. Tomorrow, cloudy, 17 for the high. Chance of showers on Tuesday night, down to 9. Wednesday, cloudy, chance of showers up to about 14. Weather details 24/7 on OkotoksOnline.com.
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3: 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I got a brand new tune here from Alex Warren. 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
1: We should have a clear sky with sunshine and a high of 20 this afternoon with a light breeze. Overnight low down to 7, a high of 17 tomorrow, 14 with some showers on Wednesday, and sunny and 19 on Thursday. And to see the full 7-day forecast and to read more on these stories, just go to OkotoksOnline.com. I'm Kevin Wallace.
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Justin Bieber on the Eagle, 100.9, 638. A chance to win some tickets for Country Thunder coming up after 7. I'll give you the details here in a couple of minutes. Here's Alessia Cara on the Eagle.

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1: Alessia Cara on the Eagle 100.9. I'm Terry Van Veen. As you know, Country Thunder is coming June 26th through the 28th. It's going to feature some of country music's biggest stars, Lainey Wilson, Kane Brown, the Red Clay Strays, and more. You've got a chance to win some tickets with Thunder Boots here on the Eagle 100.9. Starting today at 7:10 and for the next couple of weeks, you'll have a chance to choose from two pairs of boots. One pair will score you weekend general admission passes to Country Thunder. The other pair, well, it's nothing but dust. We're going to play the first round of Thunder Boots, 7:10 this morning right here at the Eagle 100.9.
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1: Clearing in the foothills today, highs around 20 degrees, partly cloudy tonight, down to about 7. Tomorrow, cloudy, 17 for the high. Chance of showers on Tuesday night, down to 9. Wednesday, cloudy, chance of showers up to about 14. Weather details 24/7 on OkotoksOnline.com.
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1: Good morning, I'm Terry Van Veen. Father's Day is coming up pretty quick here, and we are looking to reward your father. Where does your dad kick back, fire up, and take charge? We're looking for those photos. 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

0: With Eagle 100.9, I'm Terry Van Veen. Good morning to you. Hope you're doing fantastic. Lots of things happening here at the radio station. You may have caught me talking about our new contest for Father's Day. Yeah, that's coming up here, Father's Day. And we're honoring dads with Show Us Your Grill Friend. Yes, basically, we're looking for you to share those moments where a dad kicks back, fires up, takes charge, whether it's the backyard, the cabin, the tailgate. Show us dad in his element, okay? The grand prize, a Pit Boss portable grill, 42-liter Orso icebox cooler, and Trailmate speaker lantern. 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
1: The Conservative Shadow Minister for Agriculture and Agri-Food Canada, John Barlow, in Swift Current last night for the Saskatchewan Stock Grower Association President's Reception. Barlow using his speech to talk about the impact of the Ag Canada cuts, CUSMA, and the Mercosur discussions, and the need for stronger engagement from the agriculture sector. He says producers and industry groups must speak up while there is still time to influence decisions.
2: When you are facing these existential threats to our industry, if you just sit back and let this happen to you, it will happen. And we have a window of opportunity here to try to reverse these decisions and reverse course, and we have to take advantage of it. And if we don't, we will see these research centers closed, we will see the Mercosur trade agreement signed, and we will face the consequences of our inaction.
1: He says countries like Brazil and Argentina are eyeing the Canadian market for Golden West. I'm Glendalee Allen Vossler.
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12: Coming up, a news update with Kevin Wallace at the top of the hour from the Eagle Newsroom. After 7, by the way, we'll be playing Thunder Boots. 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

0: 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As you know, coming up here June 26th through the 28th in Calgary, Country Thunder featuring country music's biggest stars, including Lainey Wilson, Kane Brown, The Red Clay Strays, and more. 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
6: 7-Eleven at the Eagle, 100.9. We are playing Thunder Boots on the phone. Jenny, how you doing today?
7: I'm good. How are you?
6: Excellent. Yeah, you had a good weekend?
7: Great weekend. Sun was shining, a little bit of rain, but it was good.
6: Yeah, I know, man, all that rain we got. We actually did a little work in the garden over the weekend. We had to catch up after all that rain.
7: That's right, but our lawns needed it, didn't they?
6: Oh, man, I know. They really did. I'm glad we got the moisture. Country Thunder's coming to Calgary June 26th through the 28th. It's going to feature Lady Wilson, Kane Brown, Red Clay Strays, and more. And how would you like to play Thunder Boots today?
7: I don't know what it is, but I'm excited.
6: Okay, the way it works is this. You have to choose from two pairs of boots, okay? Pair number one or pair number two. If you choose correctly, you know, I'm going to reveal to you what is in the pair of boots that you choose. And if you choose correctly, you win weekend passes for Country Thunder, general admission
7: so
6: passes.
7: So Lainey Wilson is in one of the sets of boots.
6: Well, I guess sort of figurative, I suppose. Yeah, in a way. All right. So what do you want to choose? The pair of boots, boots number one, or the pair of boots number two?
7: My husband's looking at me. I'm going to go number two.
6: Number two. Okay, here we go. Let's see what we find in the second pair of boots.
7: Come
6: here.
7: On.
6: Here we go.
7: Oh, no.
6: Jenny, you know what? Thanks for trying, though. You know what? We're going to do this at 7:10 this week and next week here at the Eagle.
7: Okay, sounds good. Thanks so much for letting me try.
6: Thanks, Jenny. Have yourself a fantastic day. Thanks for listening to the Eagle 100.9.
7: Okay, bye-bye.
6: Bye-bye.

0: Ed Sheeran on the Eagle 100.9 at 7:21. Good morning, I'm Terry Van Veen. Yeah, looking out to see that blue sky looks pretty good. More than forecast coming up in just a little bit. You have a chance to win a vehicle this summer with the Eagle 100.9. Duck, duck, Jeep. Yeah, you can win yourself a 2026 Jeep Cherokee Limited Hybrid. 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Or you can listen for the cue to text, which is right now.
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1: Clearing in the foothills today, highs around 20 degrees, partly cloudy tonight, down to about 7. Tomorrow, cloudy, 17 for the high. Chance of showers on Tuesday night, down to 9. Wednesday, cloudy, chance of showers up to about 14. Weather details 24/7 on OkotoksOnline.com.
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1: We got that brand new tune from Taylor Swift. This is I Knew It, I Knew You. From the Toy Story 5 soundtrack on the Eagle.

0: Buried his trench of the Eagle 100.9, Lightning and Thunder. Certainly getting some of that in the foothills with the weather we've been having. Yes, all that rain we had last weekend, you know. We did a lot of work actually in the garden over the weekend again. Had to catch up. Those weeds are starting to grow pretty good, actually. We are seeing the peas now, and the squash is showing up too, so that's good to see. Maybe you got the garden on the go as well. Weather-wise, not looking too bad this week. Not going to be overly hot. Got details on that coming up in just a minute.
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0: Clearing in the foothills today, highs around 20 degrees, partly cloudy tonight, down to about 7. Tomorrow, cloudy, 17 for the high. Chance of showers on Tuesday night, down to 9. Wednesday, cloudy, chance of showers up to about 14. Weather details 24/7 on OkotoksOnline.com.
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0: Here's Lady Gaga on the Eagle.

This is the Eagle 100.9, 750. I'm Terry Van Veen. Now, Father's Day is coming up real quick here, and here at the radio station, we are celebrating dads. A chance to win a great prize here. We got some really cool stuff here. A Pit Boss portable grill, 42-liter or

0: 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What we need, actually, is showing your dad in his element. We need images. 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
5: Clearing in the foothills for today, highs around 20 degrees.

0: Couple of minutes here in front of 8 o'clock. Had a news update with Kevin Wallace. The Dogs defeated 9-6 yesterday. They faced Fort McMurray at Seaman Stadium. Dogs are on the road tonight. Brooks, tomorrow night back on home turf, hosting Energy City.
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0: season openers. In the CPL, Calvary FC dumped the HFX Wanderers 2-0 on Saturday. And on the WPCA circuit in Bonneville, Friday night's races were postponed due to weather, so the Final Four goes today. Strathmore's Ray Crotto Jr. and Calgary's Chance Vegan have made the Final Four championship heat.
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0: We should have a clear sky with sunshine and a high of 20 this afternoon with a light breeze. Overnight low down to 7, a high of 7.

0: 17 tomorrow, 14 with some showers on Wednesday, and sunny and 19 on Thursday. And to see the full 7-day forecast and to read more on these stories, just go to OkotoksOnline.com. I'm Kevin Wallace.
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3: Good morning, I'm Terry Van Veen. Hope you had a fantastic weekend. Here we are Monday in the foothills, seeing some blue sky outside the window here in downtown Okotoks. Looks all right. Here's Zara Larson, Midnight Sun from the Eagle.

0: We're the Eagle 100.9 at 8 minutes after 8 o'clock. Busy weekend. Lots of things happened over the weekend. I know that the Fun of the Foothills Summer Cruiser was out and about. And you're going to see the cruiser at the Dogs game, actually, tomorrow. Okotoks Dogs played over the weekend. In fact, they had a game yesterday at Seaman Stadium. It was a loss to Fort McMurray. Their record is now 5-3. The Dogs on the road tonight, traveling to Brooks. And then tomorrow, it is a game against the Energy City Cactus Rats. 7:05 start at Seaman Stadium. And Sam will have the Fun in the Foothills Summer Cruiser on site. Look for him, all right, when you're at the game. 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

Beagle 100.9, 16 minutes after 8 o'clock. Monday, June the 8th. Time is flying. The kids are going to be wrapping up school here pretty soon as well. We're on that wind down time. Details on how to win some tickets for the Calgary Stampede First Nations Rodeo and Relay coming up here in a couple of minutes. I'll run down the details, give you a chance to win.

0: 20 after 8 at the Eagle 100.9. Coming up here on the weekend, a big event happening at the GMC Stadium in Calgary. It's the Calgary Stampede First Nations Rodeo and Relay. Yeah, this is going to be a huge event. So we're talking about high energy, combining traditional rodeo disciplines and fast-paced relay racing. 6:30 Saturday at GMC Stadium in Calgary. It'll feature 8 rodeo disciplines and the relay racing as well. This is going to be exciting. How would you like to go? You got a chance to win some tickets right now. All you need to do is text the word rodeo. Text rodeo to the Eagle Talk and Text line, 403-938-0652, and you're off to this event on Saturday, the Calgary Stampede First Nations Rodeo and Relay.
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0: Today, highs around 20 degrees, partly cloudy tonight, down to about 7. Tomorrow, cloudy, 17 for the high. Chance of showers on Tuesday night, down to 9. Wednesday, cloudy, chance of showers up to about 14. Weather details 24/7 on OkotoksOnline.com.
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8:29 at the Eagle 100.9. Congrats to Dana Paxton winning some tickets to the Calgary Stampede First Nations Rodeo and Relay. That'll be Saturday night at GMC Stadium in Calgary. Another chance to win coming up tomorrow on the Eagle 100.9. 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

0: Beagle 100.9 of Terry Van Veen. Here we are on a Monday now, and the Okotoks Film Festival continues this week, by the way, celebrating 10 years and going 10 days, runs right through until Saturday.
1: We show short film packages, we show feature film packages, but we also have Q&As with filmmakers that are visiting. Either they join us via Zoom or they come.
0: That's Katie Furnell with the Okotoks Film Festival celebrating 10 years. We've got details about this, about some of the films you can check out on OkotoksOnline.com. 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
0: We were batting 1,000, but now we have a trouble spot north end of Calgary. This is northbound Métis Trail at 144 Avenue Northeast. A vehicle blocking the left lane. If you see something else, contact me. Give me your traffic tip for Chip. 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
0: Clearing in the foothills today, highs around 20 degrees, partly cloudy tonight, down to about 7. Tomorrow, cloudy, 17 for the high. Chance of showers on Tuesday night, down to 9. Wednesday, cloudy, chance of showers up to about 14. Weather details 24/7 on OkotoksOnline.com.
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0: Alex Peretta, the Eagle 100.9. Busy weekend for Sam and the Fun of the Foothills Summer Cruiser. He was out and about at the Tenfold Regional Fieldhouse Open House Friday night, Diamond Valley Parade and Festival on Saturday, and also at the Millerville Medieval Fair yesterday. Watch for the Cruiser tomorrow night at the Okotoks Dogs game. Yes, the Dogs will be hosting Energy City 7:05 tomorrow night. They're actually on the road. The Dogs are on the road tonight. They're facing Brooks, taking on the Bombers at 7:05. Stay up to date on the Fun of the Foothills Summer Cruiser at OkotoksOnline.com. And special thanks to our sponsors keeping the cruiser on the road. Nelson Homes, the Town of Okotoks, and GM Mechanical.
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4: Clearing in the forecast for the foothills for today, up to about 20. The mercury continues to rise outside our studios in downtown Okotoks. It is 11 degrees at the Eagle.

0: EPL, Calvary FC dumped the HFX Wanderers 2-0 on Saturday. And on the WPCA circuit in Bonneville, Friday night's races were postponed due to weather, so the Final Four goes today. Strathmore's Ray Crotto Jr. and Calgary's Chance Vegan have made the Final Four championship heat.
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0: We should have a clear sky with sunshine and a high of 20 this afternoon with a light breeze. Overnight low down to 7, a high of 17 tomorrow, 14 with some showers on Wednesday, and sunny and 19 on Thursday. And to see the full 7-day forecast and to read more on these stories, just go to OkotoksOnline.com. I'm Kevin Wallace.
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0: Rhea May of the Eagle, 100.9 of Terry Van Veen. Congrats to Janice Lorio and Dana Paxton, both winning pairs of tickets to an event coming up here on the weekend, the Calgary Stampede First Nations Rodeo and Relay. That'll be on Saturday starting at 6:30. You're going to have a full complement of high-energy action, the traditional rodeo disciplines with fast-paced relay racing. They're going to feature, actually, 8 different rodeo events and also the relay racing as well. Another chance to win some tickets coming up tomorrow on the morning show. Listen for the cue to text. All right? You could be a winner. You could be off to the Calgary Stampede First Nations Rodeo and Relay. That's this Saturday, June the 13th.
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0: Sean Mendez on the Eagle 100.9. Boy, did you catch the Soapbox Derby over the weekend in Okotoks, the 36th annual event hosted by the Rotary Club of Okotoks. We had nearly 100 kids between the ages of 8 and 14 take part in this tradition, piloting handmade soapbox cars down the hill in a series of fast-paced heats while families lined the course to cheer them on. It was awesome. Really, really good time. And the kids had a lot of fun, too. You want to check out the photo gallery? We had a chance to catch some images of that event. Jaden was on site on Saturday. Check it out at OkotoksOnline.com.
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7: Clearing in the foothills today, highs around 20 degrees, partly cloudy tonight, down to about 7. Tomorrow, cloudy, 17 for the high. Chance of showers on Tuesday night, down to 9. Wednesday, cloudy, chance of showers up to about 14. Weather details 24/7 on okotoksonline.com.

0: We're the Eagle 100.9 of Terry Van Veen, keeping you informed about what's happening in our area and also in the province at OkotoksOnline.com. We've got a story about the referendum that's coming up here on October the 19th. There will be 10 questions on the referendum, including the Confederation question. Does Alberta stay within the country, among other things as well? And now with this referendum, it's triggered the largest election worker recruitment drive in Alberta's history. The province is seeking a minimum of 60,000 paid workers for the October 19th referendum. Details about this online at OkotoksOnline.com.
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0: 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The fun in the Foothills Cruiser is on the road, rambling here, there, and everywhere. 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
2: Clearing in the foothills today, highs around 20 degrees, partly cloudy tonight, down to about 7. Tomorrow, cloudy, 17 for the high.

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1: Clearing in the foothills today, highs around 20 degrees, partly cloudy tonight, down to about 7. Tomorrow, cloudy, 17 for the high. Chance of showers on Tuesday night, down to 9. Wednesday, cloudy, chance of showers up to about 14. Weather details 24/7 on OkotoksOnline.com.
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0: Avril Lavigne on the Eagle 100.9. Father's Day's coming up real quick here. 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

Vintage car shows, sidewalk sales, and outdoor movie nights. 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
2: Good morning. I'm Kevin Wallace. MLA R.J. Sigurdsson released a statement following news that an Okotoks man had been charged in a child exploitation investigation and released from custody. Sigurdsson says he remains a strong advocate for broader reforms within the justice system. He says he supports stronger bail measures and a stop to the catch-and-release system. While bail legislation falls under federal jurisdiction, he says he'll work with colleagues at all levels of government to ensure the concerns of residents in Highwood are heard. Environment Canada issued a funnel cloud advisory Sunday for much of the foothills, including Okotoks, High River, and Diamond Valley. While no significant local damage was reported, forecasters warned conditions were favorable for isolated landspout tornadoes. Go to our weather page and our website for the latest in weather news. Blue skies on Saturday helped set the stage for a Diamond Valley tradition. Their 58th annual parade rolled through town Saturday morning, featuring horseback riders, pipe bands, local businesses, and community groups. Longtime participant Kelly Hamzik says this year's crowd was one of the biggest she's seen.
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Good morning, I'm Terry Van Veen. Monday, June the 8th. Clearing up to about 20 degrees in the forecast for today. Here's Olivia Rodrigo. Drop Dead on the Eagle 100.9.

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5: Clearing in the foothills today. Highs around 20 degrees. Partly cloudy tonight. Down to about 7. Tomorrow, cloudy. 17 for the high. Chance of showers on Tuesday night. Down to 9. Wednesday, cloudy. Chance of showers up to about 14. Weather details 24/7 on OkotoksOnline.com.
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I'm Terry Van Veen. Toy Story 5 is coming out next week, Friday, June the 19th. A highly anticipated sequel. The fifth installment of the series. This is from the soundtrack, Taylor's

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18: Clearing in the foothills today, highs around 20 degrees, partly cloudy tonight, down to about 7. Tomorrow, cloudy, 17 for the high. Chance of showers on Tuesday night, down to 9. Wednesday, cloudy, chance of showers up to about 14. Weather details 24/7 on okotoksonline.com.
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0: On the way to 12 o'clock here at the Eagle 100.9, we're going to be making another Classroom of the Month delivery, pizza lunch from Tom's House of Pizza, some great prizing as well to Big Rock Public School, the grade 3-4 class. And I know that Chantel Stevens was happy to get the news.
1: Oh, amazing. That's so exciting.
0: Yes. We'd love to pop by the school there and award the grade 3s and 4s pizza lunch and some prizes from our sponsors.
1: Oh, that's so exciting. They're going to be so excited.
0: We're going to make that delivery actually next week, Tuesday, the 16th. Special thanks to our Classroom of the Month sponsors this year. It's been an awesome, awesome year delivering the pizza lunch along with the sponsor prizes. We want to thank Tom's House of Pizza, Cobb's Bread, Murray Jeep Ram Chrysler, and Kid Stop Children's Center.
2: With cattle heading to pasture, managing flies can make a big difference. Livestock and feed extension specialist Alexis DeCorby says rising temperatures mean rising pest pressure, something producers can't afford to ignore. She notes whether it's black flies or horn flies, each can impact herd health and productivity.
3: Research shows that just 200 horn flies per animal can significantly reduce weight gain, with calves losing up to 27 pounds and yearlings up to 18% of body weight. Other flies, like face flies, horse flies, and deer flies, can spread diseases.
2: DeCorby says face flies increase the risk of pink eye, while horse and deer flies can transmit anaplasmosis, all of which impact animal health and performance.
3: So, what can you do? 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
1: The three-day event attracted visitors of all ages to celebrate medieval history and fantasy. 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The Alberta RCMP are using AI to write reports, including traffic tickets and serious offences. In a new pilot program, AI converts audio from officers' body-worn cameras into a written report. And an Alberta man has been sentenced to 8 years in prison for killing or injuring rabbits and has a lifetime ban from owning animals.
2: Okotoks Online Sports.
1: Holy Trinity Academy is bringing another rugby banner back to Okotoks. The Knights captured their third straight provincial championship on Saturday with a 27-7 victory over Bowness High. In Stanley Cup playoff action, the Vegas Golden Knights are leading the series 2-1 over the Carolina Hurricanes. Game 4 goes tomorrow at 6. Turning to baseball, the Toronto Blue Jays open a three-game series against the Phillies today just after 5. In local baseball, the Okotoks Dogs are on the road to Brooks to tangle with the Bombers. The first pitch flies at 7:05. And on the WPCA circuit in Bonnyville, Friday night's races were postponed due to weather, so the final four goes today. Strathmore's Ray Corrado Jr. and Calgary's Chase Vegan have made the final four championship heat.
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1: A mix of sun and cloud with highs of 20. There's partly cloudy skies for this evening, dropping down to 7 overnight. There's clouds for Tuesday with a high of 17, and rain is expected on Wednesday with a high of 14.
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0: Box office numbers are in from the weekend. I'm Ken O'Neill. At number one, Scary Movie 6 took in $55 million. At number two, Masters of the Universe, it made $29.3 million. And in third place, Backrooms, earning $25.9 million. This weekend, the new Steven Spielberg sci-fi thriller Disclosure Day will open. And the number one song, last 3 weeks in a row on American Top 40 with Ryan Seacrest. Next.
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10: 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Click

0: Have sun and cloud with highs of 20. The clouds will stick around for the evening with a low of 7. And clouds are expected on Tuesday with highs of 17. For the full 7-day forecast, visit okotoksonline.com. 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

pancake breakfasts, splash park parties, and 4-H shows. 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

0: Simple Plan with Natasha Bedingfield and Jet Lag. I'm Ken O'Neill. Somber is next. The Stanley Cup playoffs taking an extended break. It's typically a two-day break between games, but we're waiting 3 days until Game 4 happens. And how about Saturday's game? People still talking about that. Mitch Marner, the new record holder for the fastest hat trick in the playoffs, 6 minutes and 10 seconds. Then Carolina's fast four-goal comeback. Vegas won in second overtime. They lead the series 2-1. Game 4 tomorrow night.
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6: A mix of sun and cloud with highs of 20. There's partly cloudy skies for this evening, dropping down to 7 overnight. There's clouds for Tuesday with a high of 17, and rain is expected on Wednesday with a high of 14. For the full 7-day forecast, visit OkotoksOnline.com. I'm Emily Rogers.

0: Alessia, Cara, and Wild Things. Good afternoon. I'm Ken O'Neill. Have you signed up yet for the Daily News? 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

0: PTA rugby team finished off an undefeated weekend in St. Albert, picking up 3 victories over 2 days to secure the 5A Boys Championship. They defeated Bowness 27-7 in the provincial final match to nab the championship. In the Stanley Cup final, the Vegas Golden Knights took a 2-1 lead over the Carolina Hurricanes over the weekend. Game 4 goes tomorrow at 6. In baseball, the Blue Jays host the Phillies for 3 starting today just after 5. Locally, the Okotoks Dogs are in Brooks tonight for a matchup against the Bombers at 7:05. And on the WPCA circuit in Bonnyville, Friday night's races were postponed because of weather, so the Final Four goes today. Strathmore's Ray Corrado Jr. and Calgary's Chase Vegan have both advanced to the championship heat.
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0: A mix of sun and cloud with highs of 20. There's partly cloudy skies for this evening, dropping down to 7 overnight. There's clouds for Tuesday with a high of 17, and rain is expected on Wednesday with a high of 14.
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2: Okotoks Online Weather.
18: A mix of sun and cloud with highs of 20. The clouds will stick around for the evening with a low of 7. And clouds are expected on Tuesday with highs of 17. For the full 7-day forecast, visit okotoksonline.com. 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
8: Okotoks Online weather.
14: A mix of sun and cloud with highs of 20. There's partly cloudy skies for this evening, dropping down to 7 overnight. There's clouds for Tuesday with a high of 17, and rain is expected on Wednesday with a high of 14. For the full 7-day forecast, visit okotoksonline.com. 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

0: I'm Ken O'Neill. You know, I consider myself a bit of a connoisseur when it comes to watermelon. Picking a good one comes down to two things, basically. First, check the field spot. It's the patch where it rested on the ground. A yellow spot usually means it ripened longer on the vine and will be sweeter tasting. And second, give it a lift. A ripe watermelon should feel surprisingly heavy for its size, a sign that it's full of water and likely to be juicy. When it comes to choosing watermelon, extra weight is definitely a good thing. Ariana Grande, coming up.
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Preston Pablo, because I do on the Drive Home Show. How you doing? I'm Candace Johnson. Did you have a good weekend? Yeah, we got rain coming up Wednesday, but the rest of the week looks okay. Here's Alex Warren. How did

charity barbecues, outdoor concerts, and dusty rodeos. If there's a crowd, we're in the middle of it. Look for us all summer long. The fun in the Foothills Cruiser, driven by the Eagle 100.9.

0: Selena Gomez, it's Wolves on the Drive Home Show. It's Candace Johnson with you. Today is National Best Friends Day. Do you have a best friend? Do you have multiple best friends? Is everyone your best friend? Do any of you remember those necklaces when we were kids, like back in the like late 80s, early 90s? They always had these hearts that would break in half and they said best friends. I still have my half of a heart necklace from my childhood best friend. Do you still have yours?
1: Know a teacher at a local school who deserves a standing ovation?
2: 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Back in my day, my teachers deserved a Medal of Valor.
1: 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The Tom's House of Pizza Classroom of the Month on the Eagle 100.9.
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1: Okotoks Online weather.
10: A mix of sun and cloud with highs of 20. The clouds will stick around for the evening with a low of 7. And clouds are expected on Tuesday with highs

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12: A mix of sun and cloud with highs of 20. There's partly cloudy skies for this evening, dropping down to 7 overnight. There's clouds for Tuesday with a high of 17, and rain is expected on Wednesday with a high of 14. For the full 7-day forecast, visit okotoksonline.com. I'm Emily Rogers.

Canada's Trench beside you on the Eagle 100.9. I'm Candace Johnson. Foothills County wants to remind you about cargo safety. If you have a truck and it's full of stuff, I know right now we're doing a lot of, gardening. Maybe you're doing some renovations. Foothills County wants to remind you about cargo safety. There is a big fine involved if your load is not properly secured. We've got the full story up on our website.

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1: 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With your local news, I'm Emily Rogers. MP John Barlow says he was horrified to hear news that an Okotoks man had been charged in a child exploitation investigation and released from custody. He criticized federal legislation, saying Canadians deserve a justice system that stands with victims and communities. Millerville looked more like the Middle Ages than Southern Alberta over the weekend. The Millerville Medieval Fair and Artisan Market brought together armed fighters, artisans, magicians, and plenty of costumed fairgoers. Organizer Gail Stamp says the event received a warm welcome from the Foothills community.
2: It's just been great. We've had great support from the locals. Community's been wonderful. So yeah, we're quite happy with how it turned out this weekend.
1: The three-day event also featured jousting, live entertainment, and a bustling artisan market. In May, over 150 bands from across the prairies competed at the Alberta Festival of Bands. Numerous bands from across the foothills earned the Superior Band Award at the festival. The winners included the Grade 10 Symphonic Band from Holy Trinity Academy, Alberta High School Fine Arts Concert Band, and the Highwood High School Concert Band. The Holy Trinity Academy Grade 11 and 12 Wind Ensemble also earned a Superior Band Award and the Adjudicator's Choice Award. And wildlife cameras are helping researchers identify the routes animals use to move through the foothills and Calgary region. The Mistakis Institute Nature's Network project is monitoring activity near known wildlife vehicle collision hotspots, collecting data on mammals and amphibians. The data will be used to pinpoint wildlife corridors and help inform future road designs to keep wildlife and people safe. So far, deer, moose, foxes, owls, and coyotes have been captured on the trail cameras. To read more on these stories, visit okotoksonline.com or download the app. And in other news, Louise Arbour has been inducted as Canada's Governor General. Alberta Premier Danielle Smith says law will be enforced if communities engage in civil disobedience over the separation referendum. And legendary grizzly bear, The Boss, removed his tracking collar. Parks Canada says the 700-pound grizzly was fitted with a GPS collar in May, but removed it within a week.
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1: The HTA rugby team finished off an undefeated weekend in St. Albert, picking up three victories over 2 days to secure the 5A Boys Championship. They defeated Bowness 27-7 in the provincial final match to nab the championship. In the Stanley Cup final, the Vegas Golden Knights took a 2-1 lead over the Carolina Hurricanes over the weekend. Game 4 goes tomorrow at 6. In baseball, the Blue Jays host the Phillies for 3 starting today just after 5. Locally, the Okotoks Dogs are in Brooks tonight for a matchup against the Bombers at 7:05. And on the WPCA circuit in Bonnyville, Friday night's races were postponed because of weather, so the Final Four goes today. Strathmore's Ray Corrado Jr. and Calgary's Chase Vegan have both advanced to the championship heat.
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1: A mix of sun and cloud with highs of 20. There's partly cloudy skies for this evening, dropping down to 7 overnight. There's clouds for Tuesday with a high of 17, and rain is expected on Wednesday with a high of 14.
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0: Magic Root on the Drive Home Show. I'm Candace Johnson. I know here in Alberta, we don't really grow good grapes for wine, but we do have like Saskatoon berry wine and mead wine and other flavors of wine here in Alberta. Well, there's a new TikTok trend when it comes to white wine. Do you remember a couple months ago, people were putting jalapenos in their white wine? Okay, that one I get. Oh, it's kind of got that like spicy Marc vibe. But the newest thing is people putting pickles in their Sauvignon Blanc. Pickles in your wine. The only place, in my opinion, that a pickle belongs is in a Caesar.
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6: A mix of sun and cloud with highs of 20. The clouds will stick around for the evening.

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1: A mix of sun and cloud with highs of 20. The clouds will stick around for the evening with a low of 7. And clouds are expected on Tuesday with highs of 17. For the full 7-day forecast, visit okotoksonline.com. 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

0: Staying at a Vegas, it's Selfish on the Drive Home Show. I'm Candace Johnson. Did you hear about the boss? The Bow Valley Grizzly, the Boss 122. Yeah, he's already been refitted with a new GPS collar, but the GPS collar he had on previously, within days, the Boss was able to get that bad boy off. I mean, the Grizzlies, they're getting smarter. Do they have access to ChatGPT? Because, like, maybe the Boss or Split Lip, they just went on ChatGPT and with their little, like, bear claws, they were like, how do I take my GPS collar off? And of course, ChatGPT would know the answer. It's got the answer to everything.
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8: A mix of sun and cloud with highs of 20. There's partly cloudy skies for this evening, dropping down to 7 overnight. There's clouds for Tuesday with a high of 17, and rain is expected on Wednesday with a high of 14. For the full 7-day forecast, visit okotoksonline.com. I'm Emily Rogers.

It's officially the season of sunscreen and ice cream, and we're diving right in. Grab a scoop and come say hi at our next stop. The fun in the Foothills Cruiser, driven by the Eagle 100.9.

0: Francesco Yates, Better to Be Loved on the Eagle 100.9. I'm Candace Johnson. Were you in Millerville on the weekend? And like, where am I? What century am I in? Well, Millerville held their medieval fair on the weekend. So there were knights, knaves, nobles. This happened at the Millerville Racetrack and Agricultural Grands. We've got a whole gallery and a lot of really cool pictures, including some jousting photos up on our website, okotoksonline.com.
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2: 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With your local news, I'm Emily Rogers. MLA RJ Sigurdsson released a statement following news that an Okotoks man had been charged in a child exploitation investigation and released from custody. Sigurdsson says he remains a strong advocate for broader reforms within the justice system. He says he supports stronger bail measures and a stop to the catch-and-release system. While bail legislation falls under federal jurisdiction, he says he will work with colleagues at all levels of government to ensure the concerns of residents in Highwood are heard. School bands across the region earned top honors at the Alberta Festival of Bands in May. Holy Trinity Academy's Grade 11 and 12 Wind Ensemble earned a Superior Band Award, and the prestigious Adjudicator's Choice Award, the Foothills Junior Concert Band, Senator Riley Middle School Band, and St. John Paul II Collegiate Grade 8 Band also won Superior Band Awards at the event. A conservation project is helping map how wildlife moves through the region. The Mistakis Institute launched Nature's Network, expanding its wildlife camera monitoring program to track animals near known collision hotspots in the Calgary region. The project is aimed at identifying key wildlife corridors and habitats, helping guide future road safety and conservation efforts. Since the cameras have been installed, deer, moose, foxes, owls, and more have been spotted. And Knights, Wizards, and Merchants took over Millerville this weekend. The Millerville Medieval Fair and Artisan Market brought armored combat, jousting, magic shows, and unique vendors to the fairgrounds. Organizer Gail Stamp says the community support went above and beyond despite cloudy Sunday skies.
3: The turnout has been fantastic. Actually, a lot more than what we had anticipated.
2: The three-day event attracted visitors of all ages to celebrate medieval history and fantasy. To read more on these stories, visit okotoksonline.com or download the app. And in other news, former lawyer, Supreme Court Justice, and UN High Commissioner for Human Rights, Louise Arbour, was inducted as Canada's General Governor. The Alberta RCMP are using AI to write reports, including traffic tickets and serious offences. In a new pilot program, AI converts audio from officers' body-worn cameras into a written report. And an Alberta man has been sentenced to 8 years in prison for killing or injuring rabbits and has a lifetime ban from owning animals.
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2: Holy Trinity Academy is bringing another rugby banner back to Okotoks. The Knights captured their third straight provincial championship on Saturday with a 27-7 victory over Bowness High. In Stanley Cup playoff action, the Vegas Golden Knights are leading the series 2-1 over the Carolina Hurricanes. Game 4 goes tomorrow at 6. Turning to baseball, the Toronto Blue Jays open a three-game series against the Phillies today just after 5. In local baseball, the Okotoks Dogs are on the road to Brooks to tangle with the Bombers. The first pitch flies at 7:05. And on the WPCA circuit in Bonnyville, Friday night's races were postponed due to weather, so the final four goes today. Strathmore's Ray Corrado Jr. and Calgary's Chase Vegan have made the Final Four championship heat.
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2: There's partly cloudy skies for this evening, dropping down to 8 overnight. There's clouds for Tuesday with a high of 18, and rain is expected on Wednesday with a high

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0: 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Can you

Tyler Shaw, run to you on your Monday afternoon. I'm Candace Johnson. At least it's sunny today. I know we've got some rain coming in a bit later this week, but it's always nice when you get up on a Monday morning and the sun is shining.

0: Tate McRae, you broke me first on the Drive Home Show. It's Candace Johnson with you. Yesterday was National Best Friend Day. Do you have a best friend? Do you have multiple best friends? Is everyone your best friend? Do any of you remember those necklaces when we were kids, like back in the like late 80s, early 90s? They always had these hearts that would break in half and they said best friends. I still have my half of a heart necklace from my childhood best friend. Do you still have yours?
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0: Levine and Simple Plan, Young and Dumb on the Drive Home Show. I'm Candace Johnson. This morning, did you text in the word Jeep when you heard that Duck Duck Jeep cue to text? Well, if you did, turn up your phone. I might be calling you right now.
1: Hello.
0: Hi, is Christine there?
1: This is.
0: Hi, Christine. It's Candace calling from the Drive Home Show. How you doing?
1: Good. Candace, how are you?
0: I'm fantastic. You're good. You're going to be even better because you texted in the word Jeep this morning, and you're officially qualified to win a brand new 2026 Jeep Cherokee Hybrid Limited from your Alberta Jeep dealers.
1: Awesome. Yay.
0: So excited.
1: My daughter and I are looking forward to that.
0: Oh, perfect. And did you hear about this, like, rubber duck thing that Jeep owners do?
1: No.
0: Okay, so if you're a Jeep owner, you leave ducks with, like, nice notes on people's Jeeps, and they will leave nice notes on yours as well.
1: Oh, that's so cool.
0: Yeah, you'll notice it now when you're driving down the street. If you see a Jeep, you might see a bunch of rubber ducks in the front windshield.
2: Oh, rubber ducky,
1: okay,
2: you're the
1: one.
2: You make bath time lots of fun.
0: Right, rubber duckies, they're not just for Jeeps. They're also for lots of fun at bath time. Well, congratulations, Christine. You're also going to get a pair of Callaway Park tickets just for qualifying.
1: Oh, you are amazing. Thank you.
0: Have a great day.
1: You too.
0: Bye.
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7: There's partly cloudy skies for this evening, dropping down to 8 overnight. There's clouds for Tuesday with a high of 18, and rain is expected on Wednesday with a high of 13. For the full 7-day forecast, visit OkotoksOnline.com. 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

0: It's Trevor Guthrie, Soundwave on the Eagle 100.9. I'm Candace Johnson. On the weekend, we had our soap box derby. Yeah, the 36th annual. Man, you guys really show up for your kids. These soap boxes are incredible. You can see a full gallery of the kids in the soap box derby and their incredible vehicles at okotoksonline.com.
1: With cattle heading to pasture, managing flies can make a big difference. Livestock and feed extension specialist Alexis DeCorby says rising temperatures mean rising pest pressure, something producers can't afford to ignore. She notes whether it's black flies or horn flies, each can impact herd health and productivity.
2: Research shows that just 200 horn flies per animal can significantly reduce weight gain, with calves losing up to 27 pounds and yearlings up to 18% of body weight. Other

0: flies like face flies, horse flies, and deer flies can spread diseases.
1: DeCorby says face flies increase the risk of pink eye, while horse and deer flies can transmit anaplasmosis, all of which impact animal health and performance.
0: So, what can you do? Start with sanitation. Remove leftover feed and bedding before temperatures rise. Use physical traps to monitor populations and consider chemical tools like ear tags, feed additives, and oilers while rotating insecticides each year to prevent resistance.
1: For Golden West, I'm Glendalee Allen Vossler.
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15: 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On Tuesday, you'll have another chance to win yourself some passes for a big event happening in Calgary on Saturday. I'm talking about the Calgary Stampede First Nations Rodeo and Relay. Don't miss the cue to text. That and more on Tuesday's morning show on the Eagle 100.9.
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sun is out and the grill is hot. Whether it's a chilly cook-off or a local festival, find us where the summer fun is happening. The Fun in the Foothills Cruiser, driven by the Eagle 100.9.

0: Yeah, and Pink was actually the host of the Tonys last night, and she opened the show with Lady Marmalade. And Florida Georgia Line is officially back. All I want to do today is wear my favorite shaving gets on. Work a little less, play a little more. That's what this is. They made a surprise appearance at CMA Fest and performed round here. Now at the end of the month, Tyler Hubbard of FGL is going to be at Country Thunder Alberta, do we think? He's going to bring his partner in crime and show us a little Florida Georgia Line. I don't know. We'll just have to wait and see at the end of the month. I'm Candace, and that's what's happening in entertainment.
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1: Okotoks Online weather.
11: The clouds will stick around for the evening with a low of 8. Tuesday's looking cloudy with highs of 18, and rain is expected on Wednesday with a high of 13. For the full 7-day forecast, visit OkotoksOnline.com. 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

That is Spin on the Drive Home Show. How you doing? I'm Candace Johnson. It's Monday. No NHL hockey tonight. No game four goes tomorrow. Here's Elton John and Dua Lipa with Cold Heart on the Drive Home Show.

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The Eagle 100.9, live from the South Point Toyota Studio. 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

0: Feel It Coming on the Drive Home Show. I know here in Alberta, we don't really grow good grapes for wine, but we do have like Saskatoon berry wine and mead wine and other flavors of wine here in Alberta. Well, there's a new TikTok trend when it comes to white wine. Do you remember a couple months ago, people were putting jalapenos in their white wine? Okay, that one I get. Oh, it's kind of got that like spicy Marg vibe. But the newest thing is people putting pickles in their Sauvignon Blanc. Pickles in your wine. The only place, in my opinion, that a pickle belongs is in a Caesar.
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5: There's partly cloudy skies for this evening, dropping down to 8 overnight. There's clouds for Tuesday with a high of 18, and rain is expected on Wednesday with a high of 13. For the full 7-day forecast, visit okotoksonline.com. I'm Emily Rogers.
6: 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Because silence is awkward.

0: on the Eagle 100.9. I'm Candace Johnson. We're just a couple weeks away from the Sheep River Health Trust. 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All of the donations will stay local and will fund vital medical equipment, some wellness programs across the foothills. 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